0: so apparently Gen Z is bringing movie theaters back. And you wonder why? Because they're tired of looking at that small screen. And honestly, I get it. I already have progressive glasses. And sometimes I can't even see straight out of those. So my eyes are tired too. And that's actually why I asked my new boss for a 60-inch desktop monitor. I'm not trying to watch spreadsheets. I'm trying to experience them in IMAX. And I'm tired of squinting. I've got more variety coming up next.
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1: 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So this is cute. The Rock just released a song for his daughters, and it's called Your Dad. And apparently he wants to make more music, like old school soul with a little country mix in, which is honestly makes sense because isn't that what country music is supposed to be anyways? But The Rock, if he starts singing country, I already know the first line of his song. She left me and I'm gonna need a cheat meal. Sorry, but Dwayne Johnson, actor, singer, wrestler. Sir, I know I have a bunch of jobs, but leave some for the rest of everybody else. Because right now, I'm employed by 8 different people. I got more variety coming up next.
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Hey, bestie. Here's a hot top that we're going to talk about up next. Inquiring minds want to know, how many times do you use a towel before you wash it? These are important questions.

Q98. Okay, be honest with me. Bestie, don't you lie to me. How many times do you use your bath towel before washing it? Well, a survey says that 40% of people wash theirs after 2 or 3 uses. But 10% said 7 or more. 7? Girl, at that point, you're not even drying off. You're just redistributing yesterday. And 13% wash theirs after every use. And I hate to see what their utilities bill look like. Those people are probably also folding fitted sheets correctly. I don't trust them. I got more variety coming up next.

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0: 98. So are the youngest siblings still spoiled? Therapists say not necessarily. Apparently, being the baby can actually mean everybody treats you like you're still 12. And we're adults. Which explains why some youngest siblings are 29 years old, paying rent, filing taxes, and mom is still like, did you eat today? Meanwhile, the oldest child is out here raising three kids, a dog, and probably their parents. So if you're the youngest, congratulations, you're not spoiled. You're just permanently on mom's watch list. And I always have to remind my mom, I'm not spoiled either. I'm just the only child. It's supposed to be that way. I got more variety coming up next.
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1: 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I've never fought so hard to defend something I don't like.
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1: You could bet that, never gotta sweat that.

0: Today will be mostly sunny with a high of 96. A few thunderstorms are possible this evening, but we will otherwise be partly cloudy with a low of 78. Saturday will be mostly sunny with a high of 94 with more afternoon and evening storms.
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0: Good morning, I'm Greg Funderburg from the CBS 17 Newsroom. Next week, a man is expected in a Moore County courtroom accused of killing three people. The three victims have been identified as 63-year-old Bobby Ferris, his wife, 62-year-old Christina Agilis, and their granddaughter, 20-year-old Trinity Thomas. The suspect is 40-year-old Demetrius Agilis, who is the son of Christina. Investigators say Agilis showed up around 3:30 Wednesday morning and shot and stabbed all three victims. Deputies say he called 911 nearly 5 hours later, saying he found the body when he arrived at the home to pick up his stepfather to take him to the airport. He is now charged with three counts of murder and first-degree burglary. From the CBS 17 Newsroom, I'm Greg Funderburg.
1: Today will be mostly sunny with a high of 96. A few thunderstorms are possible this evening, but we will otherwise be partly cloudy with a low of 78. Saturday will be mostly sunny with a high of 94 with more afternoon and evening storms.
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0: Charles died. Then they had a 16-minute long period of silence.
1: Oh, no.
0: So the host of the show, who was on air at the time, Barry Marsh, said, oh, we didn't hear those statements ourselves. It was a technical issue. And people are going, what do you mean you didn't hear it yourself? Well, because there's a really good chance that the music is coming out of a completely different place than the show. I don't know how they're set up there. But that's one of those things that you probably should have come up with another statement for the public other than, I didn't hear it, but it's in your show. Yeah, I still didn't hear it. Were you in the bathroom? People are outraged, and the station's in big trouble. Radio Caroline has since explained that an employee accessed those three files that were prepared for King Charles's death and played them out of curiosity, and that's how they got injected into the system. They were pulled from the archive, and the employee just listened to them to see what they sounded like. Now, we've done a lot of stupid things on this show. We've made a lot of mistakes. We've had to apologize for a lot of things. But we did not prematurely announce the king was dead.
2: No.
0: So reach around real high, real high. Pat yourself on the back, guys. And let's see what stupid stuff we can get wrong today on the Bob and Sherry Show.
3: White. Oh, my God.
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3: The next building
4: There's
3: just
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3: flew
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3: Up. Oh, my God.
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23: Today will be mostly sunny with a high of 96. A few thunderstorms are possible this evening, but we will otherwise be partly cloudy with a low of 78. Saturday will be mostly sunny with a high of 94 with more afternoon and evening storms.
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1: Wake up in the morning feeling like my glasses, I'm out the door, I'm gonna hit this city. I leave, brush my teeth with a bottle of Jack, 'cause when I leave for the night, I ain't coming.

0: Good morning, I'm Greg Funderburg from the CBS 17 Newsroom. An officer in Cumberland County is recovering this morning after he was dragged by a dirt bike. According to the Stedman Police Department, officers were conducting a driver's license checkpoint on Carroll Street when a dirt bike approached and took off. Following a chase, the dirt bike crashed about 2 miles away on Beaver Dam Road. While attempting to arrest the driver, the department says the driver got back on the bike and dragged the officer. Well, the officer is expected to be okay. Authorities arrested three more people in connection to a double homicide at 601 Barr and Dunn. DeBar McDuffie and Malik Elliott are both charged with the murders of Jarvis Elliott and Travis Williams. Zakiya Davis was also arrested and is charged with accessory after the fact. From the CBS 17 Newsroom, I'm Greg Funderburg.
1: Today will be mostly sunny with a high of 96. A few thunderstorms are possible this evening, but we will otherwise be partly cloudy with a low of 78. Saturday will be mostly sunny with a high of 94 with more afternoon and evening storms.
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2: Today will be mostly sunny with a high of 96. A few thunderstorms are possible this evening, but we will otherwise be partly cloudy with a low of 78. Saturday will be mostly sunny with a high of 94 with more afternoon and evening storms.

0: Good morning, I'm Greg Funderburg from the CBS 17 Newsroom. Next week, a man is expected in a Moore County courtroom accused of killing three people. The three victims have been identified as 63-year-old Bobby Ferris, his wife, 62-year-old Christina Agilis, and their granddaughter, 20-year-old Trinity Thomas. The suspect is 40-year-old Demetrius Agilis, who is the son of Christina. Investigators say Agilis showed up around 3:30 Wednesday morning and shot and stabbed all three victims. Deputies say he called 911 nearly 5 hours later, saying he found the bodies when he arrived at the home to pick up his stepfather to take him to the airport. He is now charged with three counts of murder and first-degree burglary. From the CBS 17 Newsroom, I'm Greg Funderburg.
1: Today will be mostly sunny with a high of 96. A few thunderstorms are possible this evening, but we will otherwise be partly cloudy with a low of 78. Saturday will be mostly sunny with a high of 94 with more afternoon and evening storms.
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0: Yeah, some of them, yeah, some of them are. We have some, we're going to take you behind the scenes in some of those camp slasher movies, because that's great fun. 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
1: Today will be mostly sunny with a high of 96. A few thunderstorms are possible this evening, but we will otherwise be partly cloudy with a low of 78. Saturday will be mostly sunny with a high of 94 with more afternoon and evening storms. This
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3: The story sounds funny at first if you don't look past the headline. Rescuers in Washington State, Tacoma, were notified that there was a boat, an abandoned boat on the water. So, of course, they had to go look. And there were more than 30 cats living on that abandoned boat. Which, at first, you go, oh, how cute. The cats are on a boat. No, the cats were abandoned on the boat. Oh. They were terrified. Oh. They were malnourished. Some of them, I mean, the conditions on the boat were terrible. The cats had to be rescued one by one and taken to the Humane Society. They haven't even been able to give you an exact count on how many cats there were. They're still investigating who was taking care of the cats, because someone took care of them for some period of time. How long were they alone on the boat? Whose boat is it? And is the owner of the boat the same person that marooned the cats? It's just, that's a lot of cats. I say this as someone who feels like she has a lot of cats. This is a lot of cats.
4: Yeah. It is.
3: On a boat.
5: It's a great question, because how could that all have come about? And did somebody intentionally do that?
3: It feels it. I mean, when you have 30 cats crammed onto an abandoned sailboat, that feels intentional.
5: Yeah.
3: I mean, there's no way you can go, what if the cats thought they were going on a 3-hour tour? What if the cats read books about cats on old sailing ships? What if the cats, you can't come up with any really good reason for the cats putting themselves there, can you?
5: Unless somebody was taking care of the cats and they all ended up on the boat. That's where he was taking care of them, and that's where the person lived. And then perhaps the boat become unmoored in a storm or something.
3: And something happened to the person.
5: Something happened to that person.
3: Well, you know, animal hoarding is a thing. And if all you have to hoard your animals on is a sailboat, right?
5: Yeah.
3: There's more to this story than we know. Right now, the cats are in care, and they're going to try to find homes. And I suspect that these animals probably will be rescued.
5: Yeah.
3: High profile stories like this tend to bring good people out. It's just, we are living in an insane timeline.
5: It's a crazy story, Sherry. There's no question.
3: All the stories are crazy now. In fact, when somebody says something normal to me, it stops me in my tracks, and I'm like, wow, that was normal. Are you from another dimension? Because we don't do normal anymore. Normal is the olden days. It's the Bob and Sherry Show.
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15: 20 years ago, the average attention span was about 2.5 minutes. Today, it's just 47 seconds. Pretty disconcerting. That's according to new research out of UC Irvine. But really, this isn't our fault, at least not entirely. We can blame technology and the world around us. Attention, it turns out, is not an unlimited resource. You only have so much of it to give. Start paying more attention to what times of the day you seem to be at your mental peak. Try to knock out the more complicated stuff during that time. It's also important to take breaks every so often so you can more easily lock in when you're trying to concentrate. One expert said, even trying to visualize where you want to end your day with everything all wrapped up or with tons left to do. That can act as a real motivator. I'm Dr. Sanjay Gupta, helping you live a better life.
16: Good morning, I'm Greg Funderburg from the CBS 17 Newsroom. An officer in Cumberland County is recovering this morning after he was dragged by a dirt bike. According to the Stedman Police Department, officers were conducting a driver's license checkpoint on Carroll Street when a dirt bike approached and took off. Following a chase, the dirt bike crashed about 2 miles away on Beaver Dam Road. While attempting to arrest the driver, the department says the driver got back on the bike and dragged the officer. Well, the officer is expected to be okay. Authorities arrested three more people in connection to a double homicide at 601 Barr and Dunn. DeBar McDuffie and Malik Elliott are both charged with the murders of Jarvis Elliott and Travis Williams. Zakiya Davis was also arrested and is charged with accessory after the fact. From the CBS 17 Newsroom, I'm Greg Funderburg.
17: Today will be mostly sunny with a high of 96. A few thunderstorms are possible this evening, but we will otherwise be partly cloudy with a low of 78. Saturday will be mostly sunny with a high of 94 with more afternoon and evening storms. This

0: Today will be mostly sunny with a high of 96. A few thunderstorms are possible this evening, but we will otherwise be partly cloudy with a low of 78. Saturday will be mostly sunny with a high of 94 with more afternoon and evening storms.
1: It's getting hot out here. Time for some new ink or a really cool piercing. 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
6: I just realized, you know what this Sunday is?
7: What?
6: It's my 13th wedding anniversary.
7: Wow.
6: You guys, I'm such a dude. I won't go to the doctor. I struggle to remember the exact dates of anniversaries and birthdays, and I forget to make a big deal of it so that I'll get jewelry or something. I don't know. What do you usually buy, Carla, for your anniversary? I completely spaced.
7: What do you usually get, Lamar? You're a romantic guy. We all kind of look to you for what's the best thing to do.
8: That's hard for me. That's hard for me.
6: So you struggle with this a little bit? Listen, we were at the beach years ago, and you know those places that airbrush like custom license plates for your car? I thought it would be funny to have one airbrushed with our initials and our wedding date on it, because it was right around when we got married. And it's in my kitchen. It's super tacky, but I thank God every day for that artifact, because without it, I would not remember my own anniversary. It's terrible. Like, why? You know what? Like, my love language is acts of service. Like, every day I think about something that I can do to, you know, make my husband happier, his life easier. Some days I think of things to do to punish him and torture him and make sure that he suffers. But for the most part, like, I'll think, oh, I should make this for dinner. He would really like that. Or I'll be at the store and I'll go, oh, he loves those fudgesicles or what have you. So it's not like I don't think about him every day, but I'm missing the chip or the gene or whatever that's focused on things like anniversaries and birthdays.
8: Yeah. That's tricky for me, too. Keeping track of the times and dates, that's tricky for me.
7: I think that, like, growing up, my parents would recognize those things with each other and with us, and you would get a gift and a card, but there was nothing that was over the top about it. Nothing
6: I see people on social media. Today is our 13th wedding anniversary, so my husband has covered our home in rose petals and hired a private chef. And I'm like, today's my 13th wedding anniversary. I actually remembered.
7: I mean, if something is special, I'll cook a meal, but I do that all the time anyhow.
6: Yeah. Well, thank you. Yeah. Yeah. So, but I have to say, I should make a bigger deal out of this, because me keeping the same one for that long.
8: Yay. It's pretty big. Yeah, it's pretty big.
6: I think so. I think that's worth a commemorative pot holder or something. It's the Bob and Sherry Show.
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15: Good morning, I'm Greg Funderburg from the CBS 17 Newsroom. Next week, a man is expected in a Moore County courtroom accused of killing three people. The three victims have been identified as 63-year-old Bobby Ferris, his wife, 62-year-old Christina Agilis, and their granddaughter, 20-year-old Trinity Thomas. The suspect is 40-year-old Demetrius Agilis, who is the son of Christina. Investigators say Agilis showed up around 3:30 Wednesday morning and shot and stabbed all three victims. Deputies say he called 911 nearly 5 hours later, saying he found the body when he arrived at the home to pick up his stepfather to take him to the airport. He is now charged with three counts of murder and first-degree burglary. From the CBS 17 Newsroom, I'm Greg Funderburg.
16: Carolina weather. Today will be mostly sunny with a high of 96. A few thunderstorms are possible this evening, but we will otherwise be partly cloudy with a low of 78. Saturday will be mostly sunny with a high of 94 with more afternoon and evening storms.
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1: weather. Today will be mostly sunny with a high of 96. A few thunderstorms are possible this evening, but we will otherwise be partly cloudy with a low of 78. Saturday will be mostly sunny with a high of 94 with more afternoon and evening storms.

0: Good morning, I'm Greg Funderburg from the CBS 17 Newsroom. An officer in Cumberland County is recovering this morning after he was dragged by a dirt bike. According to the Stedman Police Department, officers were conducting a driver's license checkpoint on Carroll Street when a dirt bike approached and took off. Following a chase, the dirt bike crashed about 2 miles away on Beaver Dam Road. While attempting to arrest the driver, the department says the driver got back on the bike and dragged the officer. Well, the officer is expected to be okay. Authorities arrested three more people in connection to a double homicide at 601 Bar and Dunn. DeBar McDuffie and Malik Elliott are both charged with the murders of Jarvis Elliott and Travis Williams. Zakiya Davis was also arrested and is charged with accessory after the fact. From the CBS 17 Newsroom, I'm Greg Funderburg.
1: Today will be mostly sunny with a high of 96. A few thunderstorms are possible this evening, but we will otherwise be partly cloudy with a low of 78. Saturday will be mostly sunny with a high of 94 with more afternoon and evening storms.
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0: Today will be mostly sunny with a high of 96. A few thunderstorms are possible this evening, but we will otherwise be partly cloudy with a low of 78. Saturday will be mostly sunny with a high of 94 with more afternoon and evening storms.
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3: There's nothing better than just handing yourself over to the gods of YouTube and going, what do you think I should see today? So a few months ago, the gods of YouTube were like, we think you should see this. And I became like obsessed with these two guys and a bird. It's two men playing guitars in the far background, and the bird is in the foreground, and the bird dances and sometimes sings. You guys, it's painfully stupid and completely hypnotic and addictive. And you can't, once it gets into your feed, you can't not watch it. This is one of my personal favorites that I thought y'all would enjoy. This bird has a thing for Bob Seger.
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1: Good morning, I'm Greg Funderburg from the CBS 17 Newsroom. Next week, a man is expected in a Moore County courtroom accused of killing three people. The three victims have been identified as 63-year-old Bobby Ferris, his wife, 62-year-old Christina Agilis, and their granddaughter, 20-year-old Trinity Thomas. The suspect is 40-year-old Demetrius Agilis, who is the son of Christina. Investigators say Agilis showed up around 3:30 Wednesday morning and shot and stabbed all three victims. Deputies say he called 911 nearly 5 hours later, saying he found the body when he arrived at the home to pick up his stepfather to take him to the airport. He is now charged with three counts of murder and first-degree burglary. From the CBS 17 Newsroom, I'm Greg Funderburg.
2: Carolina weather. Today will be mostly sunny with a high of 96. A few thunderstorms are possible this evening, but we will otherwise be partly cloudy with a low of 78. Saturday will be mostly sunny with a high of 94 with more afternoon and evening storms.
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6: There's this crazy driver from Georgia. Not me. Not me. This is somebody else. Okay. Now, this guy tried to run down a jogger. Not once. Not twice. But three times after all she did was say good morning to him. So, don't know what the deal is. His name is Jesse Allen Davis. He's 21. He got into his vehicle and tried to hit her with it while she was still in the parking lot. Now, this guy, she did not know this Jesse guy. He clipped her on the first pass with the car. And she got up and kept running. Then he chased her through the parking lot. He hit a parked car. And then, trying to get to her again, he was introduced to karma on a first-name basis by crashing into a pole. He bloodied up his face really good in the crash, and I've got the picture of this guy, and he looks like a demon. I don't know what's going on. So the woman took cover behind a dumpster, and she managed to call 911. Now, Davis was arrested and taken to Cobb County Jail, where he's being held on a $5,720 bond. How do you come up with $5,720? I don't really understand how that works. But he's being held on the bond for aggravated assault and hit-and-run charges because he's hit these cars and all this other stuff. His mugshot speaks volumes. Evidently, he didn't say why he did it. But you got to see this mugshot. He looks like a super criminal or something, but he's bloodied up, which is good. I'm glad. It looks like it really was. It was the airbag hit him pretty good. So we'll post this. But what an idiot! I don't get it.
7: I don't either. Yeah. I don't get this next one. Annie Lewis, our girl here, a Walmart security guard told police that he saw Annie Lewis sitting on a curb in the Walmart parking lot. He was on duty. He was wearing his full uniform, including his badge, and he had his ID. And so he approached Annie to see, you know, ma'am, do you need assistance? And when he approached, Annie leapt to her feet, charged at him, pushed him in the face with her open hand, jumped into his vehicle, began adjusting the seat, and tried to put it in drive.
8: What?
7: She attempted to drive away, but she was unable to because the security guard reached in and turned off the ignition and snatched the keys and called 911. He told police that she did not have permission to enter his vehicle or strike his face, which I think is the bare minimum here.
8: I would say
7: the bare minimum is, ma'am, you do not have permission to get in this car or strike this man's face. He reported...

0: Today will be mostly sunny with a high of 96. A few thunderstorms are possible this evening, but we will otherwise be partly cloudy with a low of 78. Saturday will be mostly sunny with a high of 94 with more afternoon and evening storms.
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0: Good morning, I'm Greg Funderburg from the CBS 17 Newsroom. An officer in Cumberland County is recovering this morning after he was dragged by a dirt bike. According to the Stedman Police Department, officers were conducting a driver's license checkpoint on Carroll Street when a dirt bike approached and took off. Following a chase, the dirt bike crashed about 2 miles away on Beaver Dam Road. While attempting to arrest the driver, the department says the driver got back on the bike and dragged the officer. Well, the officer is expected to be okay. Authorities arrested three more people in connection to a double homicide at 601 Barr and Dunn. DeBar McDuffie and Malik Elliott are both charged with the murders of Jarvis Elliott and Travis Williams. Zakiya Davis was also arrested and is charged with accessory after the fact. From the CBS 17 Newsroom, I'm Greg Funderburg.
1: Today will be mostly sunny with a high of 96. A few thunderstorms are possible this evening, but we will otherwise be partly cloudy with a low of 78. Saturday will be mostly sunny with a high of 94 with more afternoon and evening storms.
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1: Today will be mostly sunny with a high of 96. A few thunderstorms are possible this evening, but we will otherwise be partly cloudy with a low of 78. Saturday will be mostly sunny with a high of 94 with more afternoon and evening storms.

0: Q98 with Bruno Mars. Now, I don't want to brag, but I did win the Powerball the other night. I mean, it was $7. I spent $8, so, you know, I guess that's a pretty good return. Some people would describe their relationship with AI as kind of tense, but what if it helped you win that lottery? They looked at people who have used ChatGPT to play it, and yeah, a few folks won that way. So can it actually help you pick the winning numbers? No, the short answer. It's not going to improve your odds on a random draw. There's no AI learning that can help you. Powerball's jackpots are like one in a gazillion. So every valid combo has the same chance. I mean, there's one thing it can help with, though, avoiding having to share. You steer away from popular numbers that a lot of people use, so maybe theoretically at least it doesn't need to be split as many ways. Good luck on the next drawing. Taylor Swift on the way. It's Q98.
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0: Today will be mostly sunny with a high of 96. A few thunderstorms are possible late this evening, but we will otherwise be partly cloudy with a low of 78. Saturday will be mostly sunny with a high of 94, with more storms by late afternoon and early evening. And Sunday will be partly cloudy with afternoon storms and a high of 96. Next week will be hot once again. Highs will reach the mid and upper 90s with a few stray storms possible. That's your Fayetteville forecast. I'm CBS 17 meteorologist Rachel Dunsing.
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0: SZA on Q98. Unlikely friends kind of kicked the medication out of the way. There's a family in Long Island that has a golden retriever. His name's Barley. Well, he started having seizures. The medication wasn't helping at all. Something amazing happened, though. They brought home a pet duck. Louie and Barley were immediately best friends. They quickly formed a close bond. Yes, a golden retriever and a duck. They spent their days chasing, wrestling, relaxing on each other. Apparently, the dog's more playful again. The two are now inseparable and kind of cut back on the seizures. So maybe your pet needs a pet. I'm just saying, you might want to check out FAPS or Cumberland County Animal Services. You never know. Olivia Rodrigo on the way. It's Q98.
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Anybody else want to just like say, no, I don't want to be an adult anymore and ride our big wheels? Let me know. It's Q98. 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

I tried to the top, I've been out of shape, thinking out the box, I'm an astronaut. I blasted off the planet, rock to cause catastrophe, and it matters more because I had it. Now I had, I thought about wreaking havoc on an opposition, kind of shocking, they want a static with precision. I'm automatic, quarterback, I ain't talking second, pack it up, I don't panic, better.

0: Taylor Swift on Q98. Scientists have finally figured it out. Why you get all the mosquito bites and your friend doesn't. Different mosquitoes like different people based on your skin bacteria. Okay, the chemicals in your body. It's not you, it's your seasoning. If you're getting eaten alive with your friend doesn't have a single bite, congratulations. You're the equivalent of a 5-star restaurant. And they're like probably a gas station hot dog. The good news is this can actually help to lead to better mosquito repellents. If mosquitoes are going to be picky, I'd like the option to be unavailable, please. Harry Styles on the way. It's Q98.
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3: Carolina weather. Today will be mostly sunny with a high of 96. A few thunderstorms are possible late this evening, but we will otherwise be partly cloudy with a low of 78. Saturday will be mostly sunny with a high of 94, with more storms by late afternoon and early evening. And Sunday will be partly cloudy with afternoon storms and a high of 96. Next week will be hot once again. Highs will reach the mid and upper 90s with a few stray storms possible. That's your favorite forecast. I'm CBS 17 meteorologist Rachel Dunzing.
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1: Dua Lipa on Q98. You hear people talk about their encounters with celebrities, right? Well, what about the other way around? Some instances where celebrities had crazy encounters with fans, like the Jonas Brothers, say they once received a baby shark preserved in some kind of tube. Okay. Tia and Tamara Mowry were proposed to by identical twin brothers on their way to church. Aubrey Plaza said a lot of fans have asked her to hit or slap them. She has no idea why. Did they not see her on Criminal Minds? No surprise here. Joe Keery from Stranger Things said a fan once asked for a lock of his hair. He politely declined. Okay. Tame Impala on the way. It's Q98.
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0: Ella Langley on Q98, your food for thought for Friday. So the other day I said jokingly to a friend, why do I always have to be the one to take the high road, right? Without missing a beat. They're like, because you're the one who actually can see it. I didn't like that answer at all, mostly because it made sense. Sometimes doing the right thing isn't fair. Sometimes it's frustrating. Sometimes you'd really rather match somebody else's energy. But if you know better, you already know the path. And when it comes to the people and relationships we care about, choosing the better road isn't weakness. It's love. It's maturity. And even when it's hard, it's usually worth it. Flo Rida on the way. It's Q98.
1: Fayetteville, it's 2-6 season. And in 2026, Q98 is making it official. Welcome to the summer of 2-6. Local concert tickets? Yep. Fantastic flyaways? Oh, yeah. More free money? Obviously.

0: today will be mostly sunny with a high of 96. A few thunderstorms are possible late this evening, but we will otherwise be partly cloudy with a low of 78. Saturday will be mostly sunny with a high of 94, with more storms by late afternoon and early evening. And Sunday will be partly cloudy with afternoon storms and a high of 96. Next week will be hot once again. Highs will reach the mid and upper 90s with a few stray storms possible. That's your Fayetteville forecast. I'm CBS 17 meteorologist Rachel Dunsing.
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0: Horses on Q98. I've always wondered how some things got their names. Like, I know that there's like the Greek root of and Latin word and blah, blah, blah. But there's sometimes I'm just like, yeah, I would name it this. Canada has some lakes, right? A lot of bodies of water. But they have some ridiculous names. This lake, that lake, another lake, ugly lake, stupid lake, big ass lake. And there's always another one that starts with a P that I'm not going to say. But really? Who is in charge of naming stuff? They were definitely off that day. Jay Sean on the way. It's Q98. Ugly lake?
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0: Ariana Grande on Q98. I rarely go to Chick-fil-A, but you know what? This is definitely at the top of my list of cool stuff. There's a video I found showing a Chick-fil-A worker chasing after a customer who was driving away to take them a drink they'd already apparently forgotten at the window. She was running down the street after the vehicle, like literally down the street with a hot coffee. Now, another couple in a separate car caught it on video, couldn't believe it. And they were like, yeah, she definitely deserves a nice big tip. Now it's going viral. And they said, if you're a business owner and you saw that, then you have that level of service, you will definitely win. Shout out to that girl. Hopefully she got a lot out of that. Pitbull on the way. It's Q98.
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3: Carolina weather. Today will be mostly sunny with a high of 96. A few thunderstorms are possible late this evening, but we will otherwise be partly cloudy with a low of 78. Saturday will be mostly sunny with a high of 94, with more storms by late afternoon and early evening. And Sunday will be partly cloudy with afternoon storms and a high of 96. Next week will be hot once again. Highs will reach the mid and upper 90s with a few stray storms possible. That's your favorite forecast. I'm CBS 17 meteorologist Rachel Dunzing.
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0: The weekend on Q98. Go to the grocery store is like taking out another mortgage these days, right? However, there's one thing that the price has dropped on. Lettuce. Nobody wants it. The lettuce price, they say, plunged 16% in the last 2 months. The steepest monthly drop on record, of course, that whole cyclosporine outbreak. The iceberg lettuce from, they say, Taylor Farms in Mexico, but I think there's probably several more. I'm not going to lie. I was at Aldi the other day, and all they had was bagged lettuce, which I'd rather have it fresh. But I got it in. Yeah, no, we're having issues over here. But I guess grow your own lettuce, maybe? We won't have this problem. Tame Impala on the way. It's
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0: younger Gen X, listen, there was quite a few songs in the 90s that are just as awesome today as they were back then. And I guarantee you, you put it on and everybody in the room will know the words. We're talking like Creep from Radiohead. Yes. Nothing compares to you, Sinead O'Connor. You will sing that like your little heart is going to break, right? Santeria from Sublime. Alan Jackson's Chattahoochee. Guns N' Roses, November Rain. Did I just make your weekend playlist? Justin Bieber on the way. It's Q98.
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0: Today will be mostly sunny with a high of 96. A few thunderstorms are possible late this evening, but we will otherwise be partly cloudy with a low of 78. Saturday will be mostly sunny with a high of 94, with more storms by late afternoon and early evening. And Sunday will be partly cloudy with afternoon storms and a high of 96. Next week will be hot once again. Highs will reach the mid and upper 90s with a few stray storms possible. That's your faithful forecast. I'm CBS 17 meteorologist Rachel Dunsing.
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They say truth hurts, but you know what else does? Stubbing your toe. Oh my goodness, I just did that. Why are they so unreasonable? It's Q98.

0: 98 with Sabrina Carpenter. There are some celebrities out here doing some pretty awesome things. Now, okay, I know we don't play Miranda Lambert, but I do love her, right? 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It's called Mutts Across America. 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That is pretty awesome. So, like, I want to say it was a month or two ago, they were doing, like, this special sale at Tractor Supply, and money from that was going to it. So, thanks, Miranda. Like, from somebody who does rescue and all that, thank you. Ella Langley on the way. It's Q98
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Stop being stressed out. It's Friday, y'all. Go out and enjoy yourselves. Get out this weekend. Make sure you drink a lot of water. I am Miss Sarah. I'll see y'all back here on Monday. It's Q98.

insults that are so clever, you don't even realize that you just got roasted. 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

0: Olivia Dean.
1: I love this. Going into the weekend, insults that are so clever, you don't even realize you just got roasted, all right? Somebody said, quote, intelligence has been chasing you all your life, but you have always been too quick for it. Also, you're the first person I've known who has actually met their full potential. I'd explain it to you more slowly, but I don't think the speed is the problem. And I don't think your train of thoughts has a destination. Oh, and one other one. Somebody else said, you're the human equivalent of clicking accept all without reading. Oh, my God. Love it. More variety on the way from Hozier. I've also got Mary J.
2: All right, Fayetteville, roll call. 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
1: It's Jeff Davis from Q98. 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

Today will be mostly sunny with a high of 96. A few thunderstorms are possible late this evening, but we will otherwise be partly cloudy with a low of 78. Saturday will be mostly sunny with a high of 94, with more storms by late afternoon and early evening. And Sunday will be partly cloudy with afternoon storms and a high of 96. Next week will be hot once again. Highs will reach the mid and upper 90s with a few stray storms possible. That's your Fayetteville forecast. I'm CBS 17 meteorologist Rachel Dunsing. Q98.

0: you before, I'll pretty much try anything once, almost anything. All right, but KFC and Oreo have collaborated. It's a fried chicken cookie. You might want to hear more about it first. The cookie has the typical Oreo chocolate wafers, but it isn't fried directly. Instead, the cream inside has the 11 herbs and spices. There's no actual chicken involved, and it's only in China right now. Again, I would try it once, see if I like it. More variety on the way from Olivia Dean. I've also got Taylor Swift.
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Q98, it's National Tattoo Removal Day. Yeah, that ex's name they got after three fireball shots at the Cumberland County Fair. There you go.

0: 98 with Ariana Grande. There's a lot of parents that are not cool with this. There's a school in Texas that's going viral for a very sus dress code. All right, it requires female band members to complete a so-called jump test to ensure that their undergarments hold firmly enough. Now, the dress code was for the school band to determine what kind of sports bras and shapewear would be permitted. Parents are not good with this. A jump test? Really? That's kind of creepy. Miles Smith coming up on Q98.
1: Fayetteville, it's 2-6 season, and in 2026, Q98 is making it official. Welcome to the summer of 2-6. Local concert tickets? Yep. Fantastic flyaways? Oh, yeah. More free money? Obviously.

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0: hot and humid. That continues to be the forecast. Overnight tonight, temperatures back down into the mid-70s and very humid as you wake up tomorrow morning. For your Saturday, we'll see an isolated shower or thunderstorm in the afternoon. Temperatures climbing back up into the lower 90s. So a brief reprieve from the heat, but it's still going to be very hot with that high dew point and humidity. That's your Fayetteville forecast. I'm CBS 17's meteorologist, Ross Whitley.
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Never

0: not for the flavor. Now, it's not necessary today with modern sanitary conditions, but people still eat it out of habit. Okay. 80% of the word Q is unnecessary. That'd be Q-U-E-U-E. The name for a group of ferrets, that's called a business. I get a business of ferrets in my house. MASH. MASH was set during the Korean War. It lasted almost four times longer on TV than the Korean War itself. 11 years. The Korean War lasted three. Oh, and there are more tigers in 11... There are more tigers in Americans' backyards and zoos than in the wild. There are only 4,000 to 5,000 in the wild and 5,000 to 7,000 being kept as exotic pets. More variety on the way. Alex Warren, I've also got Somber.
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0: hot and humid. That continues to be the forecast. Overnight tonight, temperatures back down into the mid-70s and very humid as you wake up tomorrow morning. For your Saturday, we'll see an isolated shower thunderstorm in the afternoon. Temperatures climbing back up into the lower 90s, so a brief reprieve from the heat, but it's still going to be very hot with that high dew point and humidity. That's your Fayetteville forecast. I'm CBS 17's meteorologist, Ross Whitley.
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3: They say the holy water's watered down, and this town's lost its faith. 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Oh my, my, oh my, my love, I take one look at you, you're taking me out.

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I've got the best three and the worst three. Next, Q98.

0: They say Bruce always tipped extremely well and signed autographs for almost everybody. Great guy. Miley Cyrus is at number two. Not only kind, but also low maintenance. Whoa. Tipped 200%. Was a sweetheart. Post Malone is third. A super good tipper. He usually gives 50 to 100% tips. Very polite and all-around great guy. Now the worst. Here we go. Jay-Z. Not only was he rude, but he also did not tip. Jane Fonda came to our small Irish pub with Sally Field for lunch. Fonda paid the bill and left a big zero. And Tina Fey, she was demanding, smoked the cigarette, even though after being asked to stop, and she left less than 10% of the tip. Yeah. More variety coming up from Gracie Abrams, Taylor Swift, also Macklemore.
1: 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If you're from the 2-6, make some noise. Because all summer long, Q98 is turning 2026 into the

0: hot and humid. That continues to be the forecast. Overnight tonight, temperatures back down into the mid-70s and very humid as you wake up tomorrow morning. For your Saturday, we'll see an isolated shower or thunderstorm in the afternoon. Temperatures climbing back up into the lower 90s, so a brief reprieve from the heat, but it's still going to be very hot with that high dew point and humidity. That's your Fayetteville forecast. I'm CBS 17's meteorologist, Ross Whitley.
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0: Q98 with the weekend. Hey, you want to keep your kids safe this year at school, right? I got four tips for you, okay? They say set a routine. A good trick is to set your kids' bedtime about 15 minutes earlier each night until you reach that perfect point. That makes sense. Also, get the checkup. Make sure the school has the meds that your kids need on hand. Healthy lunches, whole grain, protein, fruit, veggie, dairy, milk, always a water, and balance out that screen time. Get them outside. Touch the grass. Sunshine. More variety coming up. Shaboozy. Also, the weekend.
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0: Q98, have you ever wondered why mosquitoes treat some people like an all-you-can-eat buffet while completely ignoring others? And by some people, I mean me. Jesus, they love my ankles. But a new study found that not all mosquitoes love you. Different mosquito species are attracted to different skin bacteria and natural chemicals that your body gives off. I don't know if that's a good thing or a bad thing. I don't know how to take that. But if you're the one getting attacked at a cookout, doesn't necessarily mean that they love you more. It means you're exactly what that mosquito is looking for. And the good news is that sounds kind of romantic. But the bad news is researchers are still trying to figure out a better bug repellent for the future. Until then, mosquitoes keep choosing you over everyone else. And again, that's very romantic. But it hurts. Stop. Leave me alone. I got more variety coming up next.
1: It's 2-6 season, and in 2026, Q98 is making it official. Welcome to the summer of 2-6. Local concert tickets? Yep. Fantastic flyaways? Oh, yeah. More free money? Obviously.

0: talk about.
1: Q98. Okay, this will make me laugh a little bit because I know we're all guilty. All. A new survey found that 45% of travelers are avoiding visiting places because they're not confident that they can pronounce the name. Places that look beautiful in pictures but can be intimidating because they have more consonants than vowels in the name. But, you know, some people admit it that they won't Google definition if they can't spell it, and others are worried about sounding rude. The good news is that if we can say charcuterie, we can figure anything out. So go on that trip, girl. I got more variety coming up next.
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